and fresh music. Fresh music. Every day and every hour. Power Radio. 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

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Yeah, it's a party.

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And I wouldn't be calling if I didn't feel this heavy. I keep telling myself I'm fine, but every quiet moment pulls me back to you.

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2: Maybe I don't wanna be at, and I don't ever wear a suit and tie. 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Nobody's even looking me in my eyes. Then you take my hand, finish my drink, say, shall we dance? Hell yeah. 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